0: Liverpool shines.
1: What's the claret for if I'd realised? I've forgotten all about it, George. I'm sorry. Will you forgive me?
2: Yes.
1: Cheeky bitch.
3: Number nine. Number nine. Number nine. Number nine. Number nine. Number nine. Number nine. Number nine. Number nine. Number nine. Number nine. Number nine. Number nine.

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This is a mere false ending, and a scheduled coming through.

0: The Watusi. The Twist. Eldorado. Take this, brother. May it serve you well.
1: Maybe it's not
2: there. What's wrong?
1: Uh-oh. Maybe even then, exposure is something that's...

Thank you all for putting up with us. We appreciate you coming up here to jam with us. Have a great evening, friends.